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0: Fish Park Plain, Carver Steer, 3017 eastbound, on ramp by exit 90. 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
2: County Highway 11.
1: Again, 947, Delaware County Highway 11.

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1: Chief, clear back in
2: 2042. Flight 3, we're closing the lane for the record at 3.1.
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0: Received. 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
1: Chabot call 2014-2014, your CAD number 4916. Just confirm you're going to be secure on scene. We started 1C5.

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Station, Station's prior complaint. Car versus Deer Motor Vehicle Accident, State Highway 17 eastbound, near mile marker 295. 407-426.

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0: instructions prior to complaint. 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I-88 eastbound near mile marker 33.6. Door 2423, your status location. 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
1: I'll be en route to 23's location. 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
0: 1C23 stated he was secure.
1: Received. Can you go ahead with the mile marker for that credit?
0: 1C25, mile marker is going to be 33.6. Eastbound, just past the Sydney exit. Negative injuries, car versus deer. Believes the vehicle is drivable. It's going to be a Kia Forte, color silver.
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ALS response, Thursday by 131.

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0: 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Have a good morning.
1: Received. Is that going to be a patient RMA?
0: That's affirmative, sir.
1: 156.

0: Double Tow. I'm out on traffic stop. Lincoln Ashford, Lincoln 2811, LXL 2811 on State Routes 8, just off the intersection of 7 and 8, northbound. It's going to be 11-8, sir.
1: Racist will start next level for impoundment 58.

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0: chip.
1: T-Star is X available, tow for impound. We're going to be eastbound 17 right at the exit of East 4 on ramp. It's going to be for a 2014.

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Grand Gorge EMS, Star County 3262.

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0: 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We made contact with the patient's wife. The patient has since left the house, was testing the alarm, no need for response.
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0: 644. Cancel his call. All EMS, cancel his call. All EMS, cancel his call. All EMS, cancel his call. Bell is clear, 645.

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EMS. Request from Broome, you're responding. State Highway 17 westbound, marker 270 for a one-car rollover, five possible patients, unknown injuries. Hancock EMS. Hancock EMS, request from Broome County, you're responding. State Highway 17 westbound, near mile marker 270 for a one-car rollover, five possible patients, unknown injuries. Standby 657.

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0: We don't have the ability to communicate with Burns County. Can you advise them we're about 5 minutes out? We're looking for an advisement.
1: 1762, believe I copy. Contact room advisor, you're 5 minutes out. What was the rest of your message?
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0: For Broome County, they want you to park west of the scene.
1: Delaware, you're broken. We're almost done. Can you try and find me an ALS unit either out of Greene County or Perry County?
0: Which hospital are you going to point towards?
1: Probably Albany.
0: 1204. Received. And service 721.
2: 431 Miller.
3: Arizona.
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0: Delta 3262.
1: Yeah, go ahead.
0: Green County has a medic in Prattsville area. They're going to point towards the scene. Just advise when you start transporting, looking for a patient update.
1: Okay.

0: patients, a 68-year-old female, was seen and treated at Albany Med June of 2025 for a brain aneurysm. Patient complained of persistent in the back of the head where they operated on. Patient's current vitals are BP 166, 166 over 106, 106. Heart rate tachycardic of 115. O2 is currently on 87. We are going to place her on oxygen. Does have COPD as well.
1: Copy that update. We'll advise, green will advise when they point towards the scene.
0: Good copy.

0: Tower to 3262. Green County Medic, roughly 7 minute ETA.
1: Three sheets, we're still working on getting the patient out of the house.
0: 731.

Bird Fire, first responders, High Waters EMS, need you to respond. 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

Shepherd Fire First Responders. 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So it's 5, 739.

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0: Ready to get under to 746. One car MPA, vehicle hit a guardrail. Occupant is out of the vehicle, believed to be negative injuries. While was en route from the village of Stanford, we have contacted the show.
1: Great, sir. Thank you.
0: 746.
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1: It's going to be New York, boy, Henry George, 3489. 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Good hold data.
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0: if you could respond, 232 Circle Drive, possible trespass in progress. Caller reporting a male named Dupree has been trespassed from the property. He is now currently there, refusing to leave.
1: 32701.
0: Are you going to want a second unit?
1: That's negative at this time. I'll let you know. 701.
0: Okay, 328.

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0: 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The ending mileage would be 37645, 37645.
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1: And now to the jail, 1014.

EMS needed to respond. 44 Pearl Street West, UHS Primary Care upstairs for a 5-month-old sick person. 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Sydney EMS, you're responding. 44 Pearl Street West, UHS Primary Care, upstairs for a 5-month-old male sick person, lethargic. Gathering further. Don't stand by 1022.

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0: Okay, could you please repeat where you want me to go on time for girls for the interview?
1: Dotton Vet.
0: Gracie, thank you.
1: Also, could you have county check all the Beavering hospitals if anybody in their care has an ATC accident in the last 48 hours?
0: Delaware copies direct. We'll check the hospitals.
1: Delaware, I'm attempting to get a vent off the ATC.
0: Received. Just advice.

0: 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Heavy.
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0: John, Kate, Adam, Victor, Frank, Edward, David, 16-58-50-3722.
1: Chevy 2-2, confirming VIN for your ATV, John, King, Adam, Victor, Frank, Edward, David,

0: getting hit on that. What type of ATV you have out there?
1: The green Kawasaki Brute Force 650, the 2005.
0: Received.
1: Can you just check the CAD if we have any stolen or any associated with a vehicle that matches?
0: Received. We'll check and see.

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0: We checked with surrounding hospitals. Negative results for any patients. Also checked with state police. They do not have any reports of a stolen ATV.

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0: KW23 County. Hold on. I'm going to be clear from this location at this time, and there's another address. I'll provide when I arrive on scene.
1: KW23 LA, copy. As you were clear last, and return another address.
0: That's affirmative.
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0: 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I'll be out with that raccoon at 201 County Route 3.
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1: 3262.
0: 3262. Green County Medic has been dropped off to her fly car. We're officially back in the county. Returning to Amden.
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0: dispatch. 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Still attempting to contact EW1. 3 seconds. Delaware, that raccoon has been dispatched. I'll be clear.
1: Raccoon dispatch, stay clear, 1127.

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Arena Fire.

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0: Need to respond over in the area of 2403 Cross Mountain Road, Andes Arena Fire District. We got a Lowe's tractor trailer flatbed stuck across the roadway, blocking all traffic. It's going to be almost to the top of the mountain on Cross Mountain.

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1: Delaware 911, Arena 231. 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
1: Do you have anything further on it?
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101, 12 stations and home monitors. This is your noon announcements for Monday, October 5th. There will be a fire police class beginning Monday, October 5th this evening at the Public Safety Building in Delhi. Anyone interested must sign up on the State Learning Management System. There will be a truck company operations class beginning tomorrow, Tuesday, October 6th at the Fire Training Center in Hamden. Prerequisites for this class are Firefighter 1 or equivalent. Anyone interested must sign up on the State Learning Management System. Fire units out of service, Cooks Falls 671, Fleshman's 1311, Masonville 2071, Hancock 1761, and Andes 112. EMS units out of service, Margaville 3962, Downsville 1065, and Downsville 1063. Mutual aid agreements, Hancock Andes Branch, you are still AMA for all fire calls among Eddie's Fire District. This concludes your noon announcements. Delaware is clear, 1202.

0: 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Also, the flatbed is only going to have one pallet on it.
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1: Negative.
0: Received, if you could start towards 393 West Main Street, Hancock. Possible neighbor dispute in progress. Call reporting his neighbor had dug up a fence, just came home and found it. That neighbor's outside the backyard.
1: What's the caller's name?
0: Caller's going to be a Charles Berry. Sure, not 1214.

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0: 411 Delaware County 3266.
1: 3266.
0: 3262. We are back on post Camden for 15. Have a wonderful day.
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0: Steve, we'll show you en route. It's going to be a 78-year-old male, fell out of a chair, did hit his head and have some pain. Currently able to talk and breathe normally, but is on oxygen.
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Need a response. Robinson Terrace, 28652 State Highway 23, Mountain View, room 7B, 82-year-old female, abdominal pain. ELS response. 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

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Stand first responders, Delaware County 3263. 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Robinson Terrace, 28652 State Highway 23. Mountain View, room 7B. 82-year-old female, abdominal pain. BLS response. Delaware County 1311.

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1: 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History of colostomy.
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0: 35 Delaware. We've removed that ATV from city property. Are you able to contact next available tow for an impound? We're going to have that ATV staged at the bottom of Dutton's veterinary clinic, located off Pine Foot Road and down the wall.
1: Appreciate. We'll contact next available and advise you. 1321.
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0: We contacted Orals. So they're gonna have 25.25 ETA.
1: Appreciate it. 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

9-3-2-6-2 Medica doing a response to High Rehab and Nursing, 41861 State Highway 10, Birch Unit, for a 93-year-old male falls call head involvement with a laceration on the wrist. ALS response. 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

0: EMS, Delaware County 326, 2 Medic 51, near response to high rehab and nursing, 41861 State Highway 10, Birch Unit. For a 93-year-old male, false call, head involvement, laceration to the wrist, ALS response, Delaware standing by 1332.
1: Medic 51,
0: 91.
1: 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Using 051 and 3262 in roof.
0: See, we'll show both units en route. It's going to be 93-year-old male. False call, Stacy hit his head. Pupils are sluggish and lower right back hip pain after the fall with an 8-inch skin tear on the wrist. History of dementia and AFib.
1: Thank you.
0: 1333.

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0: 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That vehicle's been winched out.
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0: 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I'll be clear.
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0: EMS, Star Paramedic 51. 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
0: 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For me, 2-year-old male woke up from a nap with difficulty breathing. 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

0: 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Can you repeat?
1: I'm at the station. I don't see any EMS on our board. 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
0: When I copy, you're at your station, no EMT on your board, then your transmission cut off. Can you repeat the last?
1: Retone for an EMT, please.
0: That's received. 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By the MS EMT, I need it. 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Levina EMS, EMT needed. Levina EMS, EMT needed. Respond 2121 County Highway 5, Levina Center, Montessori School. 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Delaware City Bias, 1429.

0: Disregard, I've got an EMT on board waiting for one more at the station. We'll be in
1: 559. 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
0: If you could recontact, try to ascertain that.
1: Four five one, Delaware, Shuttle Clear left. 451 clear, 1431.

0: 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We were unable to recontact, but per Rapid, the call came from the first building when you pull in off of County Route 5 to the left.
1: 13, thank you.
0: 1433.

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station. It's part of complaint. One car MBA near State Highway 206 near the Voice Road, Town of Tompkins. 425 satisfaction. 23 decimal, sir. Received. 2C32, follow up, Wilson, Delaware 2C36, satisfaction.

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1: Truck Creek Fire, Masonville Fire, Truck Creek EMS, need response, State Highway 206.
2: 21.
1: Near 8 Boyce Road, 481 car motor vehicle accident. Two occupants, unknown if injuries.
2: 5-4, computer's off.
1: Truck Creek Fire, Masonville Fire, Truck Creek EMS.

0: Creek Fire, Masonville Fire, Trout Creek EMS, need a response to Highway 206 near 8 Boyce Road. 481 car motor vehicle accident. Two occupants stating negative injuries. Color standby 1430.
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0: 3KMS San Antonio, response, intersection, stay highway 206, 8 Boyce Road, 41 car MVA, two occupants, believed to be no injuries. Days of a fire, Chalk Creek EMS, second up.
1: Chalk Creek 1. Creek 1. Are both patients going to be transported?
0: Ambulance. Need a response. Intersection of State Highway 206. One car MVA, two occupants. One patient with head injury.
1: Truck Creek 1. Are both ambulance. Patients going to be transported? I've heard nothing from your station yet.
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0: 4K420. Intersection of State Highway 206. 8 Boyce Road. 481 car. Motor vehicle accident. Two occupants, one patient with a head injury. Dollar standby 1444.
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0: Chow Creek, Game Master Tone, Delaware County 326, do need to respond to intersection State Highway 206, A Boyce Road, Tom Tompkins. One car, motor vehicle accident. Two patients. Complaining of collarbone pain. Chow Creek, EMS, Third Tone, Delaware County 326.

KMS third tone, Delaware County 3262, need a response. Intersection of State Highway 206, A. Boyce Road, Tom Tompkins. One car motor vehicle accident, two occupants. One patient complaining of head injury, other with a collarbone pain. Delaware City by 1448.

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1: 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We just got off the phone with them. They're checking weather at this time.
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0: Roger, Southern Aviation. Gracious, this 14th 10. Hello, drop green command.
1: Go ahead. 950 Delaware. I'm going to be clear blast.
0: World is en route with 830 R39 APA.
2: 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I got state troopers on scene also.
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Hospital EMS scene response 4601 to Highway 28, apartment 3. Fleshman, 37-year-old male, seizures, ALS response. Chicago Hospital EMS. Chicago Hospital EMS scene response 46031, State Highway 28, apartment 3, 37-year-old male, seizure, ALS response. Tower standby 150.

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Jeffrey, come in. Jeffrey, come in. Vehicle's been moved to off of 206 on A Voice Road. 206 is back open, both lanes. You can show Trout Creek. Fire units returning. 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
1: You're coming into the LZ at O'Connor Hospital. Slight winds, been changing direction here a little bit. Other than that, just the hospital here is your hazard.
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1: What's that, CB?

EMS, need a response, the intersection of New York City Highway 30A, New York City Highway 30, Andes, for a tree down on power lines.

request, need a response, intersection, New York City Highway 30A, New York City Highway 30, Andes, for a tree down on wires, causing a flame. Dollar City, anybody? 1536.

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0: caller states that it's going to be over the bridge if you take a left. Caller was vague about directions.
1: Roger that. 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

0: Fait bien, ma. EMS, the response, 7 Phelps Street, Hilda, Sydney, 28-year-old female, fevers, dizzy, sick person, ALS response, Sydney EMS. Sydney EMS, the response, 7 Phelps Street, Hilda, Sydney, 28-year-old female, fevers and dizzy, sick person, ALS response, Hilda, Sydney, 1559.
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0: Okay. 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

0: Strike Plane, one car MVA in the area of 8574 County Highway 14, Meredith, 425 Stanley 23, Brickhoff Hill Road, 410 Stanley 23, County Highway 9. Little 1C, 14, South Station.
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1: 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Unknown injuries.
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0: 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Andy's 2 is staying on scene till CCEZ shows up.
1: That's received. Just advise Andy's 2, we did contact DCEZ. They are going to be en route within no time of event.
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0: 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Again, Lincoln Tom Mary 7880.
1: The 2010 Nissan Altima color gray.
0: What's the status of the RO?
1: That would be David. In the RO, he's going to be on probation.
0: Appreciate it. Is that going to be a male or female?
1: Female.
0: Appreciate it. I'll be stopping that vehicle momentarily.
1: 236.
2: 431 Miller.
1: 431.
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0: Star County 326, QMAC 51, your response to Ohio Rehab and Nursing 41861, State Highway 10, Chestnut Unit Room 226. 82-year-old female, sick person, shortness of breath, elevated blood pressure, illness response to Ohio by 1630.
1: By a male named Fred Utter, if he came at him with a pipe, and then it happened in the roadway. We're gathering further.
2: I received contact 407, OT approval.
1: That's affirmative. Still order 410.
2: 410. I can clear from this and head on over there.
1: Receive, would you like me to leave that cat open?
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1: Check clear.
3: 2191.
0: We'll show both units en route. It's going to be an 82-year-old female, shaky, shortness of breath, elevated blood pressure, is requesting to go to the hospital.

0: 410-425.
1: 10. Guard states the male was not hit with the pipe. 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Would you like us to have EMS on standby?
0: Affirmative. 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Is the other involved male, the one who punched him, is he still on chain or did he leave?
1: Caller states you can see the male standing down the roadway.
0: Racing.
1: 425, did you copy?
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6: 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Dollar 1214. 1614. 1-4, the caller's husband has requested riches for a tow from Franklin. Would you like us to contact them?
5: Yes, please. Thank you.
1: We'll show you. It's going to be a 19-year-old male. Fell off his e-bike due to lose balance. Stayed his ankle and his wrist hurts. Nothing deformed or protruding. You're going to be looking for a male wearing blue jeans and a tan Carhartt sweatshirt.
2: Copy.
1: Copy
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0: 62's in route BLS.
1: So you're in route BLS. Not usual male fell off his e-bike, hurt his wrist and ankle, nothing protruding, nothing deformed. I'm looking for a male wearing blue jeans, tan car, sweatshirt, advising Walton. PD is on scene.
0: Gracie, thank you.
1: 1640.

0: 911 Walton 3. Exactly where is this accident?
1: Walton 3, this is going to be an e-bike accident at the Walton Veterans Plaza by the pavilion.
2: Bridge, please.
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2: 1650.
3: 410. Already contacted, stated that Fred has left the scene and headed down the mountain. 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
0: 911,
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experiment. Roxbury MS, need a response. 489 Al Peckrell Road, not Roxbury. 75-year-old male, unconscious, is breathing. ALS response. Roxbury MS. Roxbury MS, need a response. 489 Al Peckrell Road, Tower Roxbury. 75-year-old male, unconscious, is breathing. ALS response. Tower standby, 1727.

0: Naval Hospital nearby. Response 489 Al Peckle Road, Town of Roxbury. 75-year-old male was unresponsive, is breathing, now responsive. ALS response. Mark Valenzuela.
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0: Mark Valenzuela, same response. 489 Al Peckle Road, Town of Roxbury. 75-year-old male was unresponsive, is responsive. Is breathing. ALS response. Fellow standby 1730.
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2: You're en route. 75-year-old male at time of call was not responsive for the caller. He has had alcohol and smoked marijuana today. At the end of the call, male could be heard telling the caller he did not want help.
3: Where are you, Dave?
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0: of the involved male who was extremely uncooperative with patrol. I'm clear of the address. Keep me on the cat. I'm going to contact the other party to speak with them in regards as well.
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0: recognize you. That address is going to be flagged.
1: That's a negative. That individual is going to be up in your jail.

0: 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This is your Monday, October 5th, 1800 announcements. 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
0: 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We're going to transfer to you.

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Sophie.

0: Grand Gorge 1, 911, show Grand Gorge Fire Units back in service, back in quarters.
1: Back in service, back in quarters.
2: No,

$527. So you're just putting a narrative on the cab that the Myron Hawkins caller asked me to go close this front door.